problem that I can't fix, 'cause I can do it in the mix. And if your man gives you trouble just to move out on a double, and you don't let it trouble your brain, 'cause away goes trouble down the drain. Said away goes trouble down the drain.

system, but I promise you for sure, girl, my love is always yours. Something's changed, baby, this I know. Summer rains turn to winter snow, but I promise you for sure, girl, my love is always yours.

What's the call? What's the call? What's the ball? What's the big call?